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Once again, we're celebrating National Police Week. Keep it here for interviews with some of our local Hudson Valley law enforcement officers. We're giving them a massive thank you. Put them on the radio, chat with them a little bit. We are thankful for all they do. 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
1: And coming up next hour, I got something fun I'm going to do. And I've been putting it off, but I'm doing it. Well, I'm going to share what it is next hour. Hopefully, you can be a part of it. But first, massive congrats to the latest American Idol champ.
2: Yes. So American Idol's 24th season wrapped up yesterday. It was like a three-hour finale.
1: Yeah.
2: But Hannah Harper won. She's the single mom of three. She sings that string cheese song. It was so dang cute.
1: That's awesome. Congrats to her. 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
1: And so CMA Fest is getting ready to take over Nashville a couple of weeks from now. The night before CMA Fest kicks off, it's June 3rd. There's a comedy club called Zany's. I'm putting together like a comedy show with my friend Stevie.
2: Yeah, it'll be so cool.
1: And I reached out to some artists to see if they would do it, but I'm really looking forward to it. If you're going to be in Nashville for CMA Fest, check our Instagram. I'll post it up there, or I'll send it to Tay and ask her to post it.
2: Yeah.
1: It's at Weendy and Tay, but it's going to be fun. That's out. What is that? The Wednesday night before CMA Fest. It's going to be fun.
2: It'll be so cool. Jeez.

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2: And it's going to be easily one of the best days of the whole dang year.
3: All right, so 7-Eleven is kicking off the countdown to their free Slurpee Day, which is 7-Eleven, yes. July 11th. Yes. And how they're doing it, though, is they are giving rewards members a dollar Slurpee.
2: I love that. I cannot wait.
3: Yeah.
2: I'd love me a dollar Slurpee.
3: What's your favorite Slurpee?
2: That's tough to say. I'm not a big, like, frozen Coke. Frozen one.
3: How can... What?
2: Here we go.
3: Cherry with the frozen Coke is elite.
2: I can do that.
3: Elite. So good.
2: We're getting ready, 7-Eleven. You

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Hey, it's Bobby Bones. Tomorrow morning at 7:20. It's crazy, but what is in Amy's algorithm? Wait till I play you some of the crazy stuff she looks at. Tomorrow morning on the Bobby Bones Show.

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Once again, we're celebrating National Police Week. Keep it here for interviews with some of our local Hudson Valley law enforcement officers. We're giving them a massive thank you. 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
1: Oh, we cannot wait. Friday is going to be so much fun. So Tyler White, he is from the show Love on the Spectrum. He's got a country song. He's starting a career. This is going to be fun. We're talking to him. He's our guest on Friday, a little bit later in the show. So make sure you're here for that. Sure.

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7: Happy Wednesday, everybody. Halfway through the work week, it's Granger Smith. I'm coming at you with After Midnight, show number 1587. Thanks for being here with me that many days in a row. I've got some good country music headed your way. I've got some good news. I'm going to read for you. Hang tight for that. And Ann Hudson's got some Nashville news. Stories about your favorite stars out there in Nashville. The same ones we play right here on this show. All this here coming up in hour number one. I've got a whole bunch packed for you into hour number two, three, four, five, and six. But it begins right here. We are After Midnight. Let's go.
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If you hang on two songs, I'll share some with you.

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1: 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Crank it up. But if you wake the neighbors, don't blame us. You know what? On second thought, never mind. We don't care. 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
1: Hey, Granger, this is Todd Tanner, Panama City, Florida. On my way to work, charter fisherman down here, listen to you every morning. Want to say, good morning. Hey, catch him up. Bye-bye.
0: Appreciate you, brother. Thank you for calling. Hope you get into those reds this morning. 17.

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1: 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At After Midnight Granger Smith. 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
7: Hey, thank y'all for starting your Wednesday here with me on After Midnight. I'm Granger Smith, your host, and I've got some things written down here that went down on this day in history I want to talk about coming up. Plus, some Nashville news with Ann Hudson. She's coming in here to tell you about your favorite stars in Nashville and what they're up to and all the stories they got going on. Hang tight for all of this here early on a Wednesday. I'm glad you're with me.

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Frasier said goodbye to TV screens on this day in 2004. Over 33 million people tuned in for that final episode. Let's talk about that in history, plus some other things that went down on this day coming up in two country songs.

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1: 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And Granger is bringing the soundtrack to your overnight. 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

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Okay, diving into this topic again this hour. What are your top three favorite movies? Looking for a good variety. I'm liking the story so far. 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
7: Wednesday, early risers. Welcome to After Midnight with me, your host, Granger Smith. I've got some good news. Besides the fact that it's halfway through the work week, I want to read that for you coming up. Plus some Nashville news with Ann Hudson. She's keeping you in touch with all your favorite stars out there in Nashville. All of this here early on a Wednesday. Get that coffee hot. We're still after midnight.

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I think I know how to get your Wednesday started off on the right foot, and that is with some good news. If you hang on two songs, I'll share some with you.

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And you still talk about that moon that I can't recall.

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Man, we've got some great stories. We talked about this last hour. What are your top three favorite movies? 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

0: 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Stick around. Ann Hudson is coming up with the latest buzz from Nashville. And give us a tease of what you got coming up.
1: Okay, this is cool. Eric Church delivers a unique commencement speech. I've got that story coming up, Granger, for you in your Nashville news next.

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5: 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You.

saw the old man's face. Front page obituary. He was a millionaire. He left his fortune to some guy he barely knew. His kids were mad as hell.

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7: 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Welcome, y'all. I'm Granger Smith, your host. I've got some things I want to talk about that went down on this day in history coming up. Plus some Nashville news with Ann Hudson. She's going to talk to you about your favorite stars out there in Nashville and what they got going on. Hang tight for all of this on this final hour. We are After Midnight.
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Frasier said goodbye to TV screens on this day in 2004. Over 33 million people tuned in for that final episode. Let's talk about that in history, plus some other things that went down on this day coming up in two country songs.

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1: Listen, I get it. Not everyone sleeps at night. Some of us think, some of us drive, some of us pray. Granger's with you through it all. Thanks for being a part of the After Midnight family.

107.3 WRWD. I love that you've got us turned up here early Wednesday morning. Thank you for doing what you do, and thanks for letting me be a part of it here on After Midnight with you.

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8: For kids?
5: 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Also, there's an easy way to just improve your overall outlook on life. It is so easy. I can't commit to doing this, but I think a lot of you guys probably do this, and good for you, but I'll tell you about that coming up in just 1 second. And there is a stupid hour every day where you are the stupidest because of what your body's doing. I'll give you the stupid hour. I think mine's right now.
8: Great.
5: Right now. I never want to wake up this early. So we are here. We're going to do that coming up.

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Glad to see you this morning. 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

0: 107.3 WRWD. I'm Beth Christie with some good news all brought to you by United Hospice. When time matters most, visit unitedhospiceinc.org to get the support your family needs. Sometimes good news is not a big story. It's a little thing. But you know, little things often mean more. A very small but very successful rescue unfolded last month in Redmond, Washington, when officers from the Redmond Police Department saved five ducklings trapped beneath a storm drain. Responding to a call, officers found them under a grate while their mother waited nearby. They carefully lifted each one out using a net, placed them in a water-filled box. The ducklings were then safely released onto the grass and quickly reunited with their mother. Police shared details of the Quactical rescue operation on social media, writing that when it comes to helping the community, no call is too small. Coming up, we've got weather details for you and more great Hudson Valley country.
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0: took moving on. 107.3 WRWD and Josh Ross. I'm Beth Christie. The Little Warriors for St. Jude ride is coming up this month, Saturday, May 30th, Heritage Financial Park, where, of course, the Hudson Valley Renegades play. 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That's coming up.
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She will perform in our studio. 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

0: 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On the way is another chance for you to win $1,000. Because somebody is going to win it. Somebody is going to get a little bit of a breathing room break. Pay down some credit card bills. Whatever you want to do. It's coming up at noon.
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0: 1073 WRWD. I'm Beth Christie. It is National Police Week. And every day this week, we are having some of our local Hudson Valley law enforcement officers in as we thank them for all that they do. And coming up next hour during the lunch hour, Officer Veronica Jazorski of the Town of Poughkeepsie Police, the community policing officer, is going to be stopping by. We're going to have a chance to talk with her. 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More great Hudson Valley country coming.
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2: Hey, it's Uncle Mike. 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

Lori Kent, Coatzil, Little Rocky Mountain Low. I'm Beth Christie. Thomas Rhett coming to Bethel Woods this summer. August 13th is the date. We'll be there looking for you.

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0: Luke Bryan, I'm Beth Christie. Coming up, updated weather details are on the way. Kane Brown is coming up. Luke Combs, Eric Church.
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1073 WRWD. How would you like to be able to do a weekend getaway this summer? Maybe you thought you weren't going to be able to, but you know what? You win $1,000 with the 9K payday keyword. You could. It's coming up at 1.

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Hey, it's Bobby Bones. Tomorrow morning, 7 a.m., Ashley McBride is stopping by the studio. She will perform in our studio. Bobby Bones Show. We'll see you tomorrow. Yeah, this time.

0: 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It is National Police Week, and Officer Veronica Jazorski from the town of Poughkeepsie Police is here, and we're going to talk with her in a couple minutes.
1: 40 HP Johnson on a flat bottom metal boat. Coke cans and BB guns, barbed wire and old fence posts.

out downtown. Your lipstick stained every coffee cup that I got in this house. 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

0: 1073 WRWD. Hey there, good afternoon. I'm Beth Christie. It is National Police Week, and we are, again, this afternoon, going to have a chance to talk with one of our local police officers here in the Hudson Valley, Officer Veronica Jazorski, who is from the Town of Poughkeepsie Police and also the Community Policing Officer. So, Officer Jazorski, thank you very much for being here and welcome.
1: Thanks for having me. I'm happy to be here.
0: I first want to say also thank you because we have sponsors, Williams Lumber and Home Centers, Eastdale Bagels, Athena Euro, DS Home Services, and O'Connor and Partners. And we say thank you to them as well because it's nice that they sign up for this every week.
1: Thank you, sponsors.
0: Yes, exactly. So as we kind of talked a little bit before we turned the microphone on, the one thing I start every interview with this is, how did you, and maybe why did you become a police officer? I'm always interested in people's journeys. You know, how did you get to where you are now?
1: Sure. So I grew up in Pawling. For those of you who don't know where the middle of nowhere is, it's actually in the southeastern part of the county. We moved there when I was about 12. Graduated from there in 2013, and then I went away to an all-girls school in Pennsylvania because I always knew I wanted to be a cop. And I said, I'm going to be in a male-dominated field. Let me make some girlfriends, right? So I graduated from a small school called Cedar Crest College in 2017. And my senior year, I actually went to the police academy here back in Dutchess County. So I put myself through the academy back then. As a part-time deputy, you could pay your way through the academy. So it was just like college where you pay a tuition. You buy uniforms, everything on your belt, things like that. So I did that, and I graduated from the Dutchess County Police Academy in May of 2017, May 19th, actually. So our anniversary will be next week.
0: What do you like about being a police officer? Or maybe even, and this is where I asked three questions at once. Remember, I warned you about that. What do you like about it, and is it what you thought it was going to be?
1: That's a really good question. What do I like about it is probably the ability to help people, especially now in my current position. I got hired with the town in 2018 in August full time, and I was on patrol until September of 2024. Since then, I've been in community policing, and now in this position, I get to do so much. I have so much more time to help people. Mm-hmm. I can take the time where patrol necessarily can't, because there's always another 911 call. There's always somebody else having another emergency, and they might not be able to put that time in, but they can refer them to me, and I have that time now. So that's probably my favorite part. I would say this part of my career has been my favorite and why I do it. I always had that strong desire to want to help. I always was the one who took a little bit longer on my calls. Probably at the disappointment of some of my coworkers, but it was worth it because I knew I was making an impact. Mm-hmm. As for whether it's what I thought it would be, I would say that ebbs and flows.
0: Okay.
1: Since 2017, the policing culture has drastically changed, but now it's changing back. So, of course, I'm sure we all remember the protests of 2020. COVID, of course, didn't help all of that. And we're very lucky here in Dutchess County where the majority of people are supportive of the police. And we're all so grateful for that.
0: Yeah. Yeah. So if there is someone listening today who kind of in the back of their mind, they were like, you know what? I think this is what I want to do. I also like to help people. Is this the career for me? What advice would you give them? Maybe a place to start, things to look at?
1: So when I was looking for a career, I didn't know there was anything in between being a beat cop or an FBI agent. I had no idea there were other options. Okay. So my first recommendation would be look into what you want to do. This field is really perfect for anybody. If you won't have any desire to help somebody, there is an agency out there that has that niche that is perfect for you. Just like community policing is perfect for me. If somebody has been a diver, you know, there are agencies out there that have a dive team.
0: Oh yeah.
1: There are agencies out there that are on the river in boats. There are agencies out there that are doing full-time search and rescue, right? There are so many different agencies and police resources that we have that we all share, that if you have a strong desire to help somebody and you already have experience in a certain spot, look into it and you could probably find somebody to help you do it. Secondly, if it's something you really want to do it, then just do it. Put forth that effort and commit yourself and work hard and don't let anybody tell you that you can't, because I had way too many people tell me that I couldn't, and I keep coming to work every single day just to show them that I can.
0: Very cool. You know what? It's interesting. My eyes lit up and my brain just went, oh my gosh, that's true, right? You don't often hear about dive teams, but you need them when you need them.
1: Mm-hmm.
0: And that's a great way to look at it. If you've already got an interest, if you've already got experience in something, then look that up. That's tremendous. I think you like get an A+ for answering all this. So that leads me to my next question. Are there, for lack of a better word, openings, or is there recruitment going on? How do people find out about that?
1: I think I could speak for just about every agency anywhere in America that we're all hiring right now. In Dutchess County, the way the process works is you would take a civil service test. Typically, Dutchess County tends to announce that in July, so be on the lookout for that. You can just Google Dutchess County Civil Service, and it'll be the first result. You'll sign up for the test. Last year, they waived the $25 fee. Hopefully, they do that again this year. And then you'll take the test sometime in September. The results tend to come out by the end of the year, sometime early the next year. The next step would be a physical fitness test. Once you pass that, an agency will reach out to you to start a background check.
0: I love that. It's explained so well. Thank you so very much. Before I let you go, because I know you have a busy day, is there anything that we as a community can do to help our local police officers?
1: Yeah, I mean, I think the biggest thing right now is support and speaking out. Of course, I always want to encourage people to be kind to one another and respectful of each other, and people are going to have different opinions. But at the end of the day, we're out here just trying to help. Yeah. And it's never anybody's intention to do harm.
0: Very well spoken. Thank you so very much, Officer Jazorski. Thank you for your work, your passion for it, and just being there for everybody in different capacities. So thank you so very, very much.
1: Thanks for the support.
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1073 WRWD and Jason Aldean. I'm Beth Christie. You've seen it, right? In the stores, energy drinks, their cans are colorful, they're sweet. They are very, very popular with teens. Some even taste like candy. They got flavors like Jolly Rancher flavors, sour gummy worms.

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Hey, it's Bobby Bones. Tomorrow morning, 7 a.m., Ashley McBride is stopping by the studio. She will perform in our studio. Bobby Bones Show. 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

0: 1073 WRWD. I'm Beth Christie. If you were a fan of the Miami Vice TV show in the mid-80s, they've got a reboot, and they've got their leading men and a new name. The new film has set powerhouse actors Michael B. Jordan, who just won an Academy Award for his role in Sinners, and Austin Butler, who, of course, played Elvis, and other roles, to take on the roles of Rico Tubbs and Sonny Crockett. It is now titled Miami Vice 85. They say the reboot is going to have all the glamour and corruption of mid-80s Miami. That is a quote from their press release. It's also heavily inspired by the pilot episode and the first season of the TV series that really set the style of everything from fashion to filmmaking. So we all got to get ready to pop those collars and get some pastel colors and the white suit jacket. Remember, yeah, we got to get ready for those. Coming up, the next 9K payday keyword that could win you $1,000 that you could buy all those 80 duds and more, whatever you want. That's coming up at 2 o'clock.
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0: 1073 WRWD. I'm Beth Christie, and it is time for some good news this afternoon. All brought to you by United Hospice, when time matters most. 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Now, there was a very small rescue that happened earlier this month. In fact, you probably didn't hear about it, but it was quite successful, and it really had an impact. It was in Redmond, Washington. Officers from the Redmond Police Department saved five ducklings trapped beneath a storm drain. Responding to a call, officers found them under a grate while their mother waited nearby. They very carefully lifted each one out using a net, placed them in a water-filled box. The ducklings were then safely released onto grass and quickly ran and reunited with their mother. Police shared details of what they called the Quactical Rescue operation on social media, writing that when it comes to helping the community, no call is too small. Updated weather and traffic on the way and more great Hudson Valley.
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1: 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John Party, that's Boots Off. It's New Country. It's Casper. 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We'll do that at 4 o'clock and 5 o'clock this afternoon. 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

0: 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With another historic week for Ella Langley. It's like one historic week after another after another. She has the number two and number one songs in the Billboard Hot 100 right now. This, of course, number two behind Choosing Texas. Ella would be her.
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This definitely is one of them. These two sound so good together. Check it out. Lauren Elena and Chase Matthew. This is called All My Exes.

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1: And a pretty personal song here for Bailey Zimmerman. He wrote this about his grandpa. He actually bought his first car from his grandpa when he was 16, and it was this car, the Chevy Silverado, a white one to be exact. Bailey will sing all about it to you right now. It's New Country from Bailey. Check it out.

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Hey, it's Bobby Bones. Tomorrow morning, 7 a.m., Ashley McBride is stopping by the studio. She will perform in our studio. Bobby Bones Show. We'll see you tomorrow. 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
1: And a couple superstars there in one song. Ethel Langley and Morgan Wallen together, I Can't Love You Anymore. It's one of three Ethel Langley songs in the top 10 of the Billboard Hot 100 right now. Ella just keeps on breaking records. Love to see it.

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0: 1073 WRWD. Luke Bryan, love you, miss you, mean it. I'm Casper. So, Bryan, you were saying there's a food you would eat all day. If there was a no calories, no consequences, no judgment rule, you would eat what now all day?
1: Breakfast.
0: Oh,
1: I like French toast. I like eggs. I like eggs Benedict. I could eat it all. Hash browns, crispy hash browns. Yep.
0: Now, you might be okay with the eggs, especially if you do egg whites. You'd be all right, but everything else, yeah, you couldn't do that all day. That's for sure. Everything in moderation, especially with breakfast food. What about you? Let's say no calories, no consequences, no judgment. What are you eating all day? More of your answers coming up.
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4: 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Disclaimer, number one based on Circana 52-week multi-outlet unit sales ending 11/30/25. These statements have not been evaluated by the Food and Drug Administration. This product is not intended to diagnose, treat, cure, or prevent any disease.
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1: I'm Casper, and let's say there's no calories, no consequences, no judgment. What are you eating all day? Brian just checked in. He said breakfast food. What would it be for you? Think about it. More of your answers from our talk back microphone are coming up here right around 5:40. Jason Aldean's on now. Tonight looks good on you. Thank God.

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Hey, it's Bobby Bones. Tomorrow morning, 7 a.m., Ashley McBride is stopping by the studio. She will perform in our studio. Bobby Bones Show. We'll see you tomorrow.

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1073 WRWD. And even though it's only May, this song is looking like it's going to be the number one song of the year. And they already know this now. It's number one ahead of number two by a mile. And also number one for the ninth week on the Billboard Hot 100. Avril Lavigne just set record after record after record. It's Choosin' Texas.

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1: Sam Hunt, that's Make You Miss Me. It's Casper. And we're finding out what you would eat all day long if you could. If there were no calories, no consequences, no judgment. Let's see, we've heard ice cream, breakfast food. Natalie, what do you want to add to this? Go ahead.
2: I love sushi so much, so I'm eating sushi all day.
1: Sushi is good. It's also good. The only bad thing about this, as much fun as it would be to just eat whatever you wanted all day long with no calories, consequences, judgment, you probably get sick of it by day two. You'd be like, oh, ready to move on. I want something else, you know? All right, what about you, though? What would you eat all day long? Let me know on the free iHeart app. Hit that red talkback mic and say,
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And Cody Johnson is just doing Cody Johnson things on this song, just giving you the chills. Same vibes as Till You Can't on this one. 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

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Hey, it's Bobby Bones. 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
1: 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Calling it now, Kane Brown. He's back. His new one is called Woman.

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1: All right, we appreciate y'all hanging out. 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

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Hey, it's Bobby Bones. Tomorrow morning, 7 a.m., Ashley McBride is stopping by the studio. She will perform in our studio. Bobby Bones Show. We'll see you tomorrow. It's hard to-

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Once again, we're celebrating National Police Week. Keep it here for interviews with some of our local Hudson Valley law enforcement officers. We're giving them a massive thank you. Put them on the radio, chat with them a little bit. We are thankful for all they do. 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